like 10,000 spoons when all you need is a knife. It's meeting the man of my dreams and then meeting his beautiful wife. And isn't it ironic?

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1: My father worked in the post office, but he loved to sing the opera. And this is for him. This is for Bob Cusick.

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1: This is a song about being shit scared of change, the unknown, all that stuff. This is called Tears of the Dragon.

0: words.
1: 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She gives me the loot, the puckered up lips and a wink that I found cute. And I said, baby, baby, baby, is there some karmic she loved?

0: 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Steve was driving, cause I had to talk to my man.
1: I told you I don't know anything about any setup.
2: You can torture me all you want.
3: Torture you, that's good. That's a good idea. I like that one.

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Tell me, who do you trust? I see them coming at us, but when the Molotov drops, tell me, who do you trust? Who do you trust? Tell me, who do you trust?

Yeah. 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He sees things from under glass. He looks through his window inside. He sees the things he knows are his.

0: 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Because the day's long. I'm on the highway. I got to move.
1: That's what I'm talking about.
2: Album Před půlnocí. Každý večer v 11 s Martinem Celarem na

I wrote this in room 3, spending Christmas in rehabilitation. I got no phone, just a cell that I'm trapped in while my home's vacant. I'm an impatient, but I lost patience. I just broke something, but I'm fixated on the gossip that I know is happening while I'm just being left out of the conversation. It's a complicated relationship, that's nobody's business, but I'm in this business, face it. I've been hiding from the ideation that the public has a ruin in my reputation. And it's crazy seeing quotations from a source that somebody curated, cause for me, y'all could feel pure hatred, but just keep our baby out the situation. It's a long road to redemption and a shorter one to damnation. I know which one is my destination, but the journey doesn't come without the frustrations, like it doesn't come without the temptations. And failure can lead to an elevation, cause sometimes you gotta see what's waiting on the other side to know your soul's worth saving. Hello.

more to see under the light than in the dark. Eurydice died from a viper. The girl Orpheus knew he'd die for. Go to the underworld and fight for. 'Cause life's just death if I don't have you.